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1: Engine 1, you're responding to 147 Maple Street, apartment 8. We were requested by AMR for a 54-year-old female, possible stroke. Be advised, this call came in as a crisis call initially. CD dumping.
0: Fair,

0: service. PD says they're also at their control of the scene.
1: 3D Vendor 1, have you back in service. 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

0: 25, stand by for a medical, 2399, Boston Road. 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Room 105A, for an 88-year-old male that threw up thick fluid with blood. 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
1: Alright, I said 2399. It's gonna be med-free. Can you get a door number, please?
0: This is medic 3, door 2. Medic 3. Okay, 2022.
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0: 3, you're responding to 58 Lester Street. That's 58 Lester Street. Caller is reporting that there is a black cat stuck in a tree.
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0: 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You were unsuccessful at the street. Which is too high.
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0: 77 engine 3. We're going to be in room. Is the caller from 40?
1: That's affirmative. The caller was from number 40. She originally called 911 stating that she thought there was a fire at her neighbor's house. Realized it was in the backyard, but stated that they had put it out. She was not sure of the exact address, but stated that it was closer to Prospect Street. I believe number 34.

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1: Just to clarify, I believe 34 Prospect. We might want to check the purchase to confirm.
0: Received.

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1: Yeah, they have a small control burn. They're going to burn up some marshmallows. They're going to put it out shortly. We're available returning.

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0: 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What they have on file is the subscriber is an 86-year-old female with a history of hypertension and currently on blood thinners. And that's 269 Stony, Golf 2103.
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1: 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Be advised that buddy's going to be outside in the yard.
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Engine 2, 3, and 6. 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District Chief 2. 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
2: 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Again, that is 483 Forest Hills Road. 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
2: Hardy did go to bed earlier with a headache, but he stated he does not believe that those two things are related. I told him to get out of the house for now, just in case.
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0: Be advised, there is smoke in the area. We're on scene, heavy fire. Hydrant is right across on the left from the residence.
1: Received heavy fire. There's a hydrant directly across from the house.
0: We'll be operating.
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0: comes on Q2.
1: Chief 2 is on scene. Chief 2 will be command. We have a heavy fire Alpha side. All companies arriving. We need hydrants. Heavy fire.
0: CC Chief 2 on scene and command. Heavy fire on the Alpha side. All units responding. They need hydrants. Heavy fire.
1: Right now, we're going to have Engine 2 on hit with the deck gun. Heavy fire.
0: Engine 2 of deck gun. Heavy fire.
1: Chief 1 for the enemy assignment.
0: Receive Chief 1. We'll attach you.

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0: Firearms on command.
1: We have truck 3 doing a primary search, second floor. We also have the squad doing a primary first floor. 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We have the dead gun and the 2.5 operating.
0: For Rocky Cluster in the primary on the first floor, still heavy fire on the alpha side. You have the jet gun and the 2.5 operating at the time.

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0: 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At the moment, we're bringing inch and three quarters to the alpha side of first floor. Still have a deck gun and 2.5 to the alpha.
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0: 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RQ has command. RQ 57.

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0: Currently, we have the RIT team softening the building with ladders. We have extension of fire to the Charlie side. Inch and three quarter, heading that way. Heading that way.
1: RIT team is using ladders softening the building. There's an extension of fire to the Charlie side. Inch and three heading that way.
0: Rescue squad. Primary search complete. Nothing found.
1: Received. 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Nothing found.

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1: Can you get me the visual line on the inside? 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
0: We're in the process of getting you a line now.

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1: Command is on.
0: Command, this is your 20-minute mark.
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0: If we can have Eversource respond, we cut the power to this building.
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0: Chief one in command on two. Okay, just six, knock it down in the back of the building here, the rest of the fire. So give us a couple more minutes in the back here.
1: Receive, are you on the second floor?
0: That's a negative, ground floor, rear of the garage.
1: Receive, I want no one on the second floor above the garage.
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1: Clear ocean, come clear 11. 2 6 7 7 7 7 7 7 7 7 7 7 7 7 7 7 7 7 7 7 7 7 7 7 7 7 7 7 7 7 7 7 7 7 7 7 7 7 7 7 7 7 7 7 7 7 7 7 7 7 7 7 7 7 7 7 7 7 7 7 7 7 7 7 7 7 7 7 7 7 7 7 7 7 7 7 7 7 7 7 7 7 7 7 7 7 7 7 7 7 7 7 7 7 7 7 7 7 7 7 7 7 7 7 7 7 7 7 7 7 7 7 7 7 7 7 7 7 7 7 7 7 7 7 7 7 7 7 7 7 7 7 7 7 7 7 7 7 7 7 7 7 7 7 7 7 7 7 7 7 7 7 7 7 7 7 7 7 7 7 7 7 7 7 7 7 7 7 7 7 7 7 7 7 7 7 7 7 7 7 7 7

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0: Fire Ledge, Station 25, responding number 9, Maple Room 112 Alpha, that's 112 Alpha, for an 82-year-old male, possible sepsis, 82 oxygen on 4 liters. Ladder 1, that's 3. 3, see, ladder 1, that's 3.
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Hope you like this.

Central to Station 2, Rescue 2. Take the response 313, Springfield Street, apartment number 6, to the 41-year-old male who is unable to get his ring off his finger, and his finger is now turning color. Conscious and alert.

0: The bulk of the fire has been knocked down. Checking for extension, light overhaul, hitting some hot spots. Austin should be doing an investigation shortly.
1: Fire is knocked down. Checking for extensions right now. There's a light overhaul with some hot spots. Arson will be doing their investigation shortly.

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Take response 5050 Cardinal Drive, Apartment 317, 317. 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No reported injuries. I'll be calling for Mutual.

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0: Angeles from Rescue 2. Can you turn out the squad? We need some special equipment off that unit to remove this individual's ring. He's got a titanium.
1: 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The mail party with a ring or something on his finger. 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
2: 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Can I just get that out?

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0: Command, this is your 1 hour mark.
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0: 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He's going to be about 10 minutes.
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0: Oops. Yeah, Matt, when the CPW guy gets here, tell him to come around to the Bravo side by the trash trucks, that entrance. We found the detector.

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0: 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Just an update. 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

0: 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It's going to be the intersection of Concord and Elm after an NBC PDM scene stating they smell smoke, no flames, do not need EMS.
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0: Rescue squad, a fire alarm. Need PD to respond relatively quickly to Worthington Street, heading towards Spring. Two black males just shooting this guy pretty good. We need AMR here as well.
2: The two black males, what you could offer that?
0: So this guy, he's bleeding from his head pretty bad. They're walking towards the police station right now, the rear parking lot. I didn't get a description on him. We just rolled up on it.
2: Receive, we'll get them started.

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What a cut on his leg.

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1: 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We received another call from the alarm company saying that they just received an activation for this property.

0: Butterfly alarm. So the full story is this guy got jumped and hit the head with a crowbar. Like I said, two black males walking towards Spring Street onwards, and we did drive by them. They were walking. They weren't running.
1: Received. He's hit the head with a crowbar. We're getting PD started now. AMR has also been started.
0: All right. We're going to use 787 Worthington for an address.
1: Here now.

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3: This is Pines PD2. They can't get a crew truck here before AMR transport. I guess this guy knows who they are, so I don't want to talk to him.
2: Received. PD has been dispatched. It says they arrived at safe if you don't see them.
3: Alright, received. Like I said, if AMR takes them before they get up here to talk to them, so they're going to want to follow up to the hospital.
2: Received. I'll advise them.

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Park 1, you're responding to 64 Osgood Street. Again, that is 64 Osgood Street, Apartment 2R. Caller's reporting that there's a water leak in the bathroom. Looks like the ceiling is about to cave in. Doesn't know what floor it's coming from, but there was a prior issue where it came from the fourth floor.

0: 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Give this address a call back. We're knocking the door. No one's let us in.
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Engineer, you're responding to 888 State Street. Again, that is 888 State Street, apartment 34. For a 30-year-old female, difficulty breathing.

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I have apartment. They're on the street now. 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
1: Station 12 units en route. 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
0: Start up the source of the scene.

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0: Letter 1. We have one telephone pole actively smoking at this time. Direct area is evacuated. Lieutenant Carton has command. Do you have ETA for utility company?
1: Sorry. Race, you haven't seen actively smoking. Lieutenant Carton has command. We're currently on full with that resource.
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1: 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No reported injuries, just unable to get up. 46 Pleasant Valley Road.

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0: 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Area is evacuated. 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

0: dispatch from Charles Ryder 1. Eversource on scene said probably from them dumping the power to the pole. We're going to go over to 24K for an investigate.
1: We receive has been cutting the power, headed to 24.
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1: 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Brookfield Ambulance, in quarters.

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2: 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Apartment 1L. 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
1: 12 Ladder 1 answering.
0: Alright, sir, just be advised, I just received a 911 call from a worker at the Jewish Nursing Home, 770 Converse Street, reporting no power to the elevator and that the doors to the second floor are closed. They're unable to get out of the doors due to not having the code. Did I obtain the RP supervisor's number? However, I was unable to get them on the line right now just to see if they're okay.

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1: Copy to right, thank you.

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Attention Palmer Fire, attention Palmer Fire. Respond, Burley Park, coming for ALS intercept of Warren for the 25-year-old male, history of viral sepsis and severe abdominal pain. And that's coming for the ALS intercept of Warren in the area of Burley Park at 418.

Professor Medic 7, Medic 7, 51 Meeting House Road, 51 Meeting House Road, for the party unconscious but breathing with diabetic issues.

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Tom. Central Palmer Fire, Central Palmer Fire. Respond 4532 for the left assist. And at 4532 High Street, Thorndike, left assist at 520.

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No sign of smoke or fire at this time. And that's 3067 High Street at 542.

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1: 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She's out with us.

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0: Engine 3, you're responding to the area of 203 South Branch Parkway. Again, that is 203 South Branch Parkway. For a car versus tree, someone says that she hit the trees and the car is in the...
1: Received.

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0: 1340, I have you en route. When you get on scene, just let me know if the door is not unlocked. 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
0: Received. 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
0: Received. 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
1: Charlie.
0: Received. 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
1: 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That's 92 Clifton Avenue. It's going to be for a fire alarm going off throughout the building. There are no signs of smoke or fire at this time.

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1: 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Three, Steve. 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
1: Just checking if you received the fire alarm signal, the water flow.
0: Six, be advised, we have not received any water flow alarm as of yet.
1: Zone 1.
0: Initial alarm that we received that we told you about, we had received a Zone 1 general alarm, but that is the only alarm we have received.
1: Yeah, we wanted to receive a second general alarm, so we're going to do a couple of tests here.
0: Received, sir.

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1, Tower 1, Engine 3, and Car 24, please respond 16 Watson Street for the house that is full of smoke. Again, Engine 1, Tower 1, Engine 3, Car 24, 16 Watson Street for the house that is full of smoke.

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We'll be continuing.

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1: I'm better.

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0: Seven River Mills Drive, apartment 303 for the male patient that fell. Again, Seven River Mills Drive, apartment 303 for the male patient that
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0: 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It's going to be 81 Steuben Street for a 23-year-old male having respiratory distress. 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

Station 14, Station 14, please respond to the area of 42 Hovey Road, for a tree down on wires. The caller was unable to confirm if there was any smoking or sparks, stated he could not see it clearly. Again, Station 14, the area of 42 Hovey Road, for a tree down on wires. Caller unable to confirm if there was any smoking or sparks.

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Engine 8 is respond 19 Mountain View Street for the south, snow in the house. Again, 19 Mountain View Street for the south, snow in the house.

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2: 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We still have not located the vehicle with the branch on it, but we are investigating.
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0: 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We received another general fire alarm.
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1: 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We didn't see any vehicles with a branch on them, and the tablet was sending us to Bay Meadow instead of 1256 Bay Street, so not sure where it might be.

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0: 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No damage to the vehicle was done, and the resident is contacting their property management to remove the limb.
1: There was no damage to the vehicle.
2: Correct. 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
3: 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We were informing you that we did receive another general.

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1: Seven Rush, you two transporting one, no wing.

0: attention to the fire alarm. Engine 2 is out of district and left Hadley.
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0: 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That was good in 10. 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
0: 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PD is going to be remain on scene. There was no injuries here.
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0: 3, you can dispatch to the station as usual. 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Thank you.
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0: 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Tower Alpha's back in quarters. I'll see you.

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0: We're responding.
1: I think he's responding 1151.

Engine 3, be advised, you're responding to 38 Johnson Street. That's 38 Johnson Street. We've got a call reporting a cat stuck up in a tree. The individuals on scene are unable to get it down, but they should show you what tree and where the cat is stuck.

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1: For Inspector 6.
0: So we're going to be done conducting sprinkler and fire alarm tests here. The gentleman here will call back, and they're going to continue working on the alarm, so they're going to call back when they're finished to let you know that it's going to be live.
1: Location. They will call us when it can go back online.

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0: 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The cat climbed higher, and we can't get a ladder back there because of all the power lines. 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
1: 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The cat climbed higher, unable to get a ladder back there due to all the wires.

Southwick Fire in front of 5050 Vining Hill Road for the lawnmower that's on fire next to a house. 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
0: Engine 1, I show you responding, 50 Vining Hill Road, crew 4. Just be advised, the lawnmower is not next to the house, it's next to the garage.

Engine 1 be advised you're responding to 55 Frank B. Murray Street. That's 55 Frank B. Murray Street, the Union Station. It's going to be next to the bus terminal for a 61-year-old male having difficulty breathing.

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1: Okay.

0: Staging.
1: 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Just be advised, when PD does arrive, it's going to actually be at the PVTA entrance.

0: Andrew, one time.
1: Be advised, officer on scene says the lawnmower is mostly contained by a garden hose. It's currently just a gas burning.

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Attention Palmer Fire S3, attention Palmer Fire S3, 1156 Thorndike Street for the 41-year-old female, reported chest pain, trouble breathing, issue of stroke. Again, that's 1156 Thorndike at 1211.

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2: To the ET, come on. 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

tree on the wires is going to be in front of 116 Winkler Road, 116. And if you could just redispatch it, Broderick's going to have to handle that gap in the basement. 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

0: 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Yeah, 10-4, that'd be great.
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0: 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No signs of flame or smoke. 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

Medic 7 and Engine 8, please respond. 86 Utka 6th Street for the female patient that has passed out. Again, Medic 7 and Engine 8, please respond. 86 Utka 6th Street for the patient that has passed out.

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1: Crazy Mercury, have you on? This will be for an 86-year-old male. He is awake for everything.

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1: Engine 1, you're responding to the intersection of Lyman Street and Dwight Street for a two-car MVA. Unknown on injuries, there is one vehicle smoking. En route.

0: Engine 141.
1: Fire alarm's on for engine 1.
0: Yeah, we have a 2-car MVA. Minor injuries being reported. Can we get AMR to respond?
1: Okay, with minor injuries reported, AMR has been requested to you in these days.
0: On the street. You can also put PD on scene.
1: PD's on scene.

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0: Yeah, thank you.

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Going to be out front of this address.

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0: 15 Rush Street, that's 15 Rush Street. It's going to be for wires hanging low from the electrical poles. They're not down on the way of, all the way, according to the caller, but she said that if anybody tries to back out of the driveway, it'll hit the wires.
1: You can put engine 6 on scene.
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2: The pole number is 1375, and they appear to be cable wires.
0: 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I'm going to have you clear. Your run number is 4482.
3: 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Thank you.
0: Nothing showing you'll be investigating.

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1: I'm done. Go ahead, truck three.
0: Eagle truck three, engine three back in service. It's going to be cooking. Accidental.
2: 11 Dudley Ave, 71st floor for a 78-year-old male. Just posted reading. Again, med 40, power, 11 Dudley.

0: 5-3 there for you, 4. 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
1: 3
0: Chief,
1: is over the
0: driveway as well. 3 Chief. Can you show us Route 11 Dudley F?
1: 3 Chief, it's going to be first floor.

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Fire alarm 2, engine 3, truck 3. Truck 3, you're responding with engine 3 to 71 Mayfield Street for the fire alarm. The caller is reporting that the fire alarm is going off. No smoke or fire seen. The parties are evacuating the home.

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Engine 4, we're going to be clear of Mill Street. We told you G&E at Coolidge. You're going to swing down and take a look. There's no imminent danger here.

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0: In 2-story, type 5. Alarm sounded, full visual and audible. Building is not evacuated. Nothing from exterior. Ladder 1 will have command. Repeater activated.
1: Please, 15-17.

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1: Rescue 1's already out, Engine 1's on the way.
0: Okay, I have you out, 1519.

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1: Clear. Yeah, be clear 1519.

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1: Medic 3, respond to the 390 off ramp at Center Street. Again, that's the 391 off ramp at Center Street. We have an officer out with MVC.

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1: Affirmative. So the female caller was assaulted in Chicopee. The assailant is no longer on scene. PD is going to be on scene here, and AMR is requesting fire. The female is having difficulty breathing.
0: First aid.

0: 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I'll take the ball.
1: 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I'll take the follow.

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0: 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Both parties are reporting no injuries. There's no fluids leaking. We're just going to wait for PD to get on scene.
1: 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Waiting for PD. One moment, I'll try to get you an ETA. Be advised, PD just dispatched about a minute and a half ago. I would give them about 5 to 7 minutes.

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1: 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Stay 163, P4, P10, vicinity of 1117 South Main Street, 1117 South Main Street for the motor vehicle accident with airbag deployment, possible injury. Again, that's vicinity of 1117 South Main Street at 1556.

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Big fire. Seeker respond, ED2 Congamon Road. It's going to be the second floor for an 87-year-old female who has pain in her left side and is unable to walk. Again, Southwick Fire, 82 Congamon Road, second floor.

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I did speak with the key holder who is sending maintenance.

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1: 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Again, that is 178 Leopold Street. For a female patient with difficulty breathing, be advised they are now starting compressions.
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Again, that's 39 Bennett, Camp Vermont, 16, 16, 16, 14.

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0: I've seen two-story, type 5. Nothing's going from four sides. Still need to evacuate, he'll be investigating.
1: 7-1.

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We're trying to get this thing set. Looks like the toggle's broken for the pull station. We have the alarm company notified as well.

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1: 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They're going to have Encore coming out to fix the pole station. That system's going to be still on alarm until they get that fixed. They do have staff on scene maintaining the building.
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0: command to TAC 6. Engine 3, 1, and 8. Truck 3, and 1. Rescue squad. District Chief 2. Respond to 215 4 Pleasant Avenue. Basement level. Smoke in the building.
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0: Control Station 2, Engine 2, Rescue 2. Take the response to the area of 1818 Stillbrook Lane. Caller states older male on his back, down outside. Doesn't appear to be moving.
1: Squad and Chief 2, responding to 215 Fort Pleasant Ave. Again, that is 215 Fort Pleasant Ave in the Freeze District. Callers reporting that there's smoke coming from the basement level, hallway filled with smoke, no fire scene.

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You can put engine 6 back in service, AMR is transporting.

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1: Roger, SP1.
0: We're at 255. There's no patient in the room. Have you made any sort of contact with them or the alarm company?
1: Negative. They just called in and said there was no contact. The person was pushed the pennant and that was it.
0: We have no patient found here.
1: Seventeen 29.

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1: Firearms on, go ahead, Fort Pleasant Command.
0: Yeah, you can put in a recall. Truck 3 and engine 3 is going to remain on scene. It's going to be cooking.
1: Receive, recall is in. 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It's going to be cooking.

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For the 81-year-old male who fell from standing, no reported injury, requesting lift assist, conscious and alert.

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0: 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That's 18 Tarrant Street. Callers reporting a strong smell of gas outside of the home. 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
0: 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Truck 3, you're responding to 423 Tiffany Street. That's 423 Tiffany Street. It's for an 84-year-old female with difficulty breathing.

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0: 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Car 4 will have command investigating.
1: Received, no visual smoke or fire. Car 4 has command.

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0: Can you just confirm that you do have National Grid en route to the scene?
1: Negative, I can contact them.
0: According to the tree company, they say that they have a crew en route. Can you confirm that for me, please, if you would?
1: Where is it?

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0: 7-7.
1: Yeah, for the record, it's pole number 7, the very end of the terrace that's been affected.
0: Where is he?
2: Yeah, ambulance 838, arrival, please.

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0: 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Can you have them head up this way, please?
1: They're tied up right now. 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
0: Appreciate it.

0: 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Engine 3. 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

0: 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The 38 Eleanor Road is for a 25-year-old male who's unconscious.
1: 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North Woodrow Rescue 1 is going to be clearing. 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

0: Done.
1: 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We're going to keep on.
0: Yeah, that's affirmative. So you guys can head this way. Engine 161's on scene, 2 car MBA. Here's that runs out of the vehicle. Fire alarm, you can cancel any other responding EMS.
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1: Engine 161, AMOS 163. Okay, you'll just have one patient for an evaluation here. It looks like it could be a refusal of a pediatric. Father is on scene. Ambulance 163, when you get on arrival, you can pull in right behind the car with the hazards on.

0: 5 to fire alarm. It was a faulty detector that went off. Everything's been cleared, reset, and the elevators are all set. Engine 1 will be clearing.
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1: 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Apartment 101. You're 23-year-old female, short of breath.

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1: 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Again, on 99 Lawrence, Apartment 1 at 1936.
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PD responding to verify address. Domestic 4014 School Street, Apartment 8, at 20th Street.